0: 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Hello, I'm Sarah Masters. Here's what your family and friends may be talking about. If you have vacation plans with WestJet near the end of the month, keep an eye on your itinerary. The airline's giving passengers with bookings between July 30th and August 4th the option to make a one-time change or cancel their trip without a fee because of the possibility of a flight attendant strike. About 4,400 flight attendants could legally walk off the job as early as August 2nd. Both sides say they're still working toward an agreement and hope to avoid disrupting summer travel plans. Now, if a strike does happen, again, it could be as early as August 2nd, and it could impact as many as 75,000 passengers a day. So, pray over it and keep an eye on that itinerary. Nature's got some pretty amazing ways of balancing itself. As Ontario continues through one of its worst wildfire seasons on record, researchers at McGill University are looking at how one familiar tree may help slow the spread of fires. By studying satellite images of Canada's forests before and after wildfires, scientists found that large patches of aspen trees were often located along the edges of areas where the fires had stopped. They believe aspen may help because the trees hold more moisture in their leaves and branches than trees like spruce or pine. And their leaves grow much higher up on the trunk, making it harder for flames on the ground to climb up. The findings are starting new conversations about how we manage forests, since aspen is sometimes removed in areas where trees are grown for lumber. Experts say there's still more to learn here, but research is showing that even trees around us can play an important role in helping protect our communities.
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2: Clear overnight, southwest wind at 15, our low 20. A yellow warning for heat on Saturday. Not as humid though. Southwest wind at 10, our high 36. Clear overnight, warm, low 22. A yellow warning for heat on Sunday. Sunshine, high 32. I'm UCB meteorologist Jeff Andrews.
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1: I could put that song on repeat all weekend long. Chandler Moore on positive, uplifting UCB Radio. It's called God, I'm Just Grateful. Hi, I'm Garrett in for Tracy. She'll be back on Monday. Here is the UCB positive word of the day from Proverbs 15:5. A fool spurns a parent's discipline, but whoever heeds correction shows prudence. Here's Chris Tomlin on UCB Radio.

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My favorite line in that song is Sick'em. That's Ben Fuller, positive, uplifting UCB Radio. It's called Black Sheep. My name's Garrett. Okay, so they were trying to break a Guinness record for the most wedding vows renewed in 30 days. They were at a water park. They were all dressed up. They didn't let it stop them. I'll share more of the story next.

0: 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Hi, I'm Garrett in for Tracy. She's back on Monday. All right. They were out to break a Guinness World Record. The most wedding vows renewed in 30 days. They were at a hotel that had a water park next to it. They were all dressed up to the nines. They said, hey, we're going to renew the vows and go on the water slides. They did for an hour. Dressed up to the nines. Oh, yeah. You can check the video. Just Google it. It looked like a lot of fun. Might start a new trend in wedding receptions.
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I'm Garrett in for Tracy. All right, these six words affect every relationship. Are you ready? Here they are. Understanding is a two-way street.

So apparently what you collect reveals something about your personality. We're going to talk about that next on Positive Uplifting UCB Radio. Here's Phil Wickham and Crowder.

0: Her name's Franny Cash, positive, uplifting, UCB Radio. Hi, my name's Garrett. Okay, did you know what you collect reveals something about your personality? For instance, my wife has a friend who collects cookie jars. And apparently, if you do that, you're an insightful caregiver. And both my wife and her friend are nurses, so that makes sense. If you collect dolls or figurines, you're an emotional leader. Coins, stamps, something like that, you're a complex go-getter. Oh, and if you love movie memorabilia, you're a thoughtful, witty person. I collect radio station t-shirts. What do you think that says about me?
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5: Sherlock Holmes and Dr. Watson were camping. After s'mores and scary stories by the fire, they set up their tent and drifted off to sleep. Holmes awoke and nudged his friend. Watson, look up at the sky. What do you see? Watson replied, millions of stars. What does that tell you? Watson scratched his head. It tells me there are potentially billions of planets. That God is all-powerful, that we are very small. What does it tell you, Holmes? Holmes was silent, then said, Watson, you dingbat, someone has stolen

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1: Positive, uplifting UCB Radio. If it's been a minute since you've been in church, this weekend is a great time to get back into church. Here's Megan Woods.

Isn't that a fun song? It's Pat Barrett, his latest, I've Got a Fire, positive, uplifting, UCB Radio. My name's Garrett. It's been a blast hanging out with you this week. In for Tracy, she's been on vacation. She'll be back next week. My prayer for you is this, that God would bless you and your family big time this weekend. In the

0: 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Hello, I'm Sarah Masters. Here's what your family and friends may be talking about. Just when you thought air travel couldn't get any more impressive, Qantas has taken things to a whole new level. The airline's brand new Airbus A350 completed an incredible 19-hour nonstop flight from Toulouse, France to Melbourne, Australia, one of the longest commercial aircraft flights ever completed. Thousands of aviation fans followed along online as the plane made its journey, because this wasn't or isn't just a new aircraft. It's the first one built for Qantas's ambitious Project Sunrise, and the goal is to offer nonstop flights between Sydney and London, removing the need for a fuel stop on one of the world's longest routes. Qantas has spent years studying how these ultra-long flights affect passengers and crew, and the service is expected to launch October 2027. However, before that can happen, they do want to do some more testing in Australia. Just a heads up, if you've got some window coverings in your home, blinds specifically, take a look at what you have. Health Canada is recalling around 6,500 made-to-order Prime Custom blinds, which were sold between December 2019 and July of this year, because the corded design doesn't actually meet Canadian safety standards, so that could actually pose a strangulation risk to children. Now, thankfully, there have not been any reports or injuries, but owners are asked to stop using the affected blinds and contact the company, and you can get a free repair kit. Health Canada also continues to recommend cordless window coverings as the safest choice for homes with young children.
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2: Clear overnight, southwest wind at 15, our low 20. A yellow warning for heat on Saturday. Not as humid, though. Southwest wind at 10, our high 36. Clear overnight, warm, low 22. A yellow warning for heat on Sunday. Sunshine, high 32. I'm UCB meteorologist Jeff Andrews.
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1: Welcome to the show. This really does take a little bit of getting used to. I mean, some people get our show right off the bat, but I think a lot of people are like, man, what in the world? Because it sounds so different.
2: I told you one time I happened to catch us on the radio. We were traveling, and it was something that I hadn't heard, and I was like, I see why people would be caught. First thing I heard was my laugh. And I was like, I'm alarmed by that too, and it's me.
1: She's got a big laugh. I have a very dry sense of humor. But hopefully we can be friends.
2: That's what we want.
1: It might take a little bit, but thank you for your patience with us.

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1: His name is Jason, and he has a hot take.
0: Okay, Jason. All right, let's hear it.
1: Listens to the show. Says, I have a hot take about bacon.
0: Okay.
1: Any recipe that includes bacon is inherently a waste of bacon.
0: Ah.
1: Yes, bacon can improve the flavor of many foods, but the degree of improvement still pales in comparison to the taste itself. Of the slice of bacon on its own.
0: You know what, Jason? Yes, that's right.
1: Oh!
0: Why not just have the bacon itself?
1: He concludes with, I said what I said. Yeah. That's hot. A hot take. That's a good one, Jason.
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3: What's up, y'all? It's your boy, Bay Turner, and I would love to share a little bit about the heart behind my song, Somebody's Praying. Y'all, I wrote this song when I was at total war with myself. I was stuck in patterns that I couldn't break, and I couldn't outrun this almost dark night of the soul. And I got up one morning to write a song, and this simple image came to my mind. It was my mom on her hands and knees. The Lord was showing me that she was interceding for me. And I realized in the moment, I wasn't still standing because I was strong or capable enough or good enough. I was still standing because someone else kept praying when I stopped.

stopped. So I wrote this song for the moment that you realize that you've been held up the whole time because of someone else's prayers. You were carried without ever earning it. You were loved without ever deserving it. So I want you to know, in those dark moments, somebody's always praying.

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Enjoy an afternoon of classic cars, good chili, and community at the Link Church. 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
2: Hey, this is Brant. 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Maybe 200, 2,000, 5,000? The answer? More than 21,000. All in the name of Jesus. Kids dancing and playing, moms and dads crying tears of joy. It is so good. 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If you want more info, it's so simple. 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
1: A big reason why we get together, I'm talking about people who are followers of Jesus, why we get together with each other is to encourage each other deliberately. It actually says in Hebrews, where it talks about don't give up meeting together, mm-hmm. the same sentence, it starts like this: let us consider how we may spur one another on toward love and good deeds, not giving up meeting together, as some are in the habit of doing, but encouraging one another, and all the more as you see the day approaching. Mm. So it's in getting together, the whole context of it is think about how you can encourage people. Mm-hmm. Think about it ahead of time. I'm going to be getting together with brothers and sisters. Like, what can I say that would be an encouragement to people? How can I be an encouragement? That's what it's telling us to do.

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1: It says here, if you want to be awesome at sports, it helps to wear yellow.
0: Oh.
1: Researchers in the UK found wearing yellow tends to increase your chances for excelling. It seems to encourage a creative and positive mental attitude.
0: While you're playing the sport?
1: Yeah.
0: Okay.
1: I was thinking, I did wear yellow when, in the Little League.
0: Okay.
1: I was on the yellow team.
0: And how did that work out for you?
1: I batted zero.
0: Mm. Okay.
1: And I was third string right field behind a smaller person named Andrea.
0: Andrea was a girl's name?
1: Mm-hmm.
0: Okay. That's no judgment.
1: Andrea Royer.
0: Okay.
1: She was nice, but...
0: All right. No problem.
1: I don't remember excelling.
0: But, to be sure, there were other kids on your team that did.
1: You're right.
0: And they, too, had yellow
1: on. Andrea was wearing yellow, too.
0: All right. And she did better than you.
1: So was Ricky Ruff.
0: There you go.
1: He was awesome.
0: All right. So six in one hand, half a dozen in the other.
1: Incredible. Right. You're right.
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1: So we were talking about this. If you're somebody who follows Jesus and you get together, you're about to get together with other people, like your church family, we're supposed to think ahead of time, according to Hebrews, like how to encourage people. And one idea for how to do this, think about the people you're going to see, most likely. Think about their qualities. Is there something that you can say, you know, I really admire that quality about that person. Mm-hmm. I wish I had that quality even. Mm-hmm. And then you can tell them that.
2: Yeah.
1: Like the way you respond in this situation is, I've noticed it. Mm-hmm. But think about it ahead of time. People need encouragement desperately. We talk about this a lot, but the specific encouragement to a specific person means a ton. Not just, hey, everybody, I hope you're all encouraged. No, no. One person, something specific, it means a ton. And we're supposed to do it.

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1: Clear overnight, southwest wind at 15, our low 20. A yellow warning for heat on Saturday. Not as humid, though. Southwest wind at 10, our high 36. Clear overnight, warm, low 22. A yellow warning for heat on Sunday. Sunshine, high 32. I'm UCB meteorologist Jeff Andrews.
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1: Going on? My name is Brant. 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We're so glad you're listening. And by the way, if you want to call, leave a message for us, we listen to those. 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
1: Got an idea for a book called Sick Burns of the Bible.
0: Yes.
1: We've been putting together. People
0: are really contributing to
2: they
0: it.
2: They are.
0: Yes,
2: there's
0: they
2: stuff
0: are.
2: I've never seen before.
0: Uh-huh.
2: That's in the Bible.
0: Yeah.
1: So Melanie found something. This is the New English translation.
0: Okay.
1: Where Hosea, I hadn't seen this before, he calls idolatrous people a bunch of calf kissers.
0: Ooh.
1: The gold calf.
0: Uh-huh.
1: He literally just calls them calf kissers. She's like, I don't know if that's a sick burn. And I'm like, I think it is.
0: I think it is. I certainly wouldn't take
1: yeah,
0: well
1: he's coming
0: to
1: off
0: it
1: the top
0: that
1: rope.
0: To
1: that is Hosea climbing the turnbuckles.
0: And lowering the boom.
1: Lowering the
0: boom.
1: Atomic elbow of idolatry. Like, look out,
0: yeah.
1: Man.
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1: Hey, this is Brant. I have something wonderful to share with you. It should be like a trending topic, but not all the truly important things go viral or get attention. 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And the results are breathtaking. 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So guess how many surgeries Cure did in the last year? Maybe 200, 2,000, 5,000? The answer? More than 21,000. All in the name of Jesus. Kids dancing and playing, moms and dads crying tears of joy. It is so good. Love to have you be a part of this if you're not already. If you want more info, it's so simple. 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And just see what's happening that's good. Cure.org.
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1: Yeah, probably like you. I got stuff to do, right?
0: Right.
1: Got things I got to... This and that.
0: Out there snapping.
1: Busy. Everybody's
0: out
1: busy. I'm busy. Snapping, you're busy. I'm snapping. I'm doing stuff. I'm mailing things.
0: Mailing things.
1: Emailing.
0: Shipping this. Shipping that.
1: All of it. So anytime anybody interrupts us, if we're in a hurry, it's a problem. And the reaction is frustration.
0: Yes.
1: Because you're thwarting me by your mere existence.
0: Right. Don't you see me snapping?
1: Right.
0: Yes.
1: So that's a big problem, because is my mission bigger than Jesus' mission?

0: Because he allowed people to interrupt him.
1: All the time.
0: Huh. It's like people are the mission.
1: Mm-hmm.
0: So if I just can't be bothered by humans, who do I think I am? My mission is so big. Bigger than Jesus's? Really?

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1: Sometimes we like to sit on the old front porch and reminisce about days gone by. Mm-hmm. Just thinking about this with back-to-school supplies.
0: Yeah.
1: It was a fact. When I was a kid, somebody showed up at school with the crayons in the 64 crayon box.
0: Yes.
1: With the built-in sharpener.
0: With the sharpener in the back or on the side.
1: What did that tell you about that kid?
0: That person was incredibly rich.
1: Privileged.
0: Ultra rich.
1: Lived in a very nice house somewhere.
0: Probably came to school in a limo.
1: Like, whoa.
0: Yeah. Had a butler.
1: Can I be invited to your birthday party? Look at the lifestyle that you are living.
0: The opulence.
1: 64. And you'd go through them, like, if you're allowed to see them.
0: Yes.
1: Like, wow.
0: Or touch them.
1: Never heard of that color
0: before.
1: Yes,
0: my goodness. What is that?
1: I'll never see one again.
2: Prayer is powerful, which is why we ask, how can we pray for you? We want to join you in praying for a miracle, a breakthrough, a changed heart, or even renewed faith. Whatever you're praying for, we want to pray with you. Let us know how. Text PRAY to 77567.
1: Hey, this is Brant. I have something wonderful to share with you. It should be like a trending topic, but not all the truly important things go viral or get attention. People who follow Jesus are at work, and the results are breathtaking. Cure International Children's Hospitals, I hope you've heard of them, but if you haven't, you should. They do world-class surgeries for kids who otherwise would never have access to something like that. It's all done in the name of Jesus, and the cost to the families, well, there is none. People like you and me pick up the tab. So guess how many surgeries Cure did in the last year? Maybe 200, 2,000, 5,000? The answer? More than 21,000. All in the name of Jesus. Kids dancing and playing, moms and dads crying tears of joy. It is so good. Love to have you be a part of this if you're not already. If you want more info, it's so simple. Just go online. 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And just see what's happening that's good. 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
1: So a question for you. I was just thinking about this. What does it mean we're told to be quick to listen, slow to speak? It says that in James. What do you think it means to be quick to listen?
0: For me?
1: Yeah. What do you, I mean, yeah.
0: Ask a lot of questions. Ask questions instead of giving my opinion, or more so being defensive.
1: So genuinely try to understand.
0: Yes. Yes.
1: You're good at that. You do that. You practice it.
0: I hope so.
1: So not giving, if I'm not giving my take before I've processed, I would think it would imply something to curiosity, but also I'm trying. I mean, a genuine good faith effort to understand where you're coming from. Yeah. That would be a wonderful practice that we're told to do. So this would be a great thing for all of us to work on, probably.
2: Oh.

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1: Clear overnight, southwest wind at 15, our low 20. A yellow warning for heat on Saturday. Not as humid, though. Southwest wind at 10. Our high, 36. Clear overnight, warm, low 22. A yellow warning for heat on Sunday. Sunshine, high 32. I'm UCB meteorologist Jeff Andrews.
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and celebrate all that's good. 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
1: Hey, what's up? My name is Brant. You are so welcome here. Producer Sherry's here too. We hope that we are bringing some relief into your life. You got a lot going on. There's a lot going on in our culture. There's a lot of anxiety. There's a lot of anger. There's a lot of stuff. We're hoping we're a place where you don't get that. You get the opposite of that and maybe some laughter too. Comic relief is good, but all of this sort of relief is based on who Jesus is, and we'd love that we get to do this.

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1: So I don't know if this is true, but this is so interesting.
0: Okay.
1: Sounds like they studied this. It doesn't, I don't know if I believe it. Said if people just drove the speed limit, if you drove the speed limit, it would cost you 54 seconds a day for the typical commute.
0: It would cost you 54.
1: Like it would, yeah, you'd be on the road for another 54 seconds.
0: Okay.
1: If you slowed down.
0: Okay.
1: Hmm. That's it.
0: That's it.
1: That's it.
0: Hmm.
1: Because that's not a whole lot to gain.
0: Right.
1: By being in a hurry.
0: To have that frustration.
1: Right. All that for the grinding. Yes. Like, I got to get
0: right.
1: ahead. I gotta
0: You're push, absolutely push, push, push. Right. This lane. Okay. Wait a minute. Yeah, over that right. lane. Oh, that lane. Yeah.
1: 54 right. seconds.
0: You're right. You're yeah. right.
1: If it's true, that's pretty awesome.
2: 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It's moments. 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
1: Hey, this is Brant. I have something wonderful to share with you. It should be like a trending topic, but not all the truly important things go viral or get attention. People who follow Jesus are at work, and the results are breathtaking. 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People like you and me pick up the tab. So guess how many surgeries Cure did in the last year? Maybe 200, 2,000, 5,000? The answer? More than 21,000. All in the name of Jesus. Kids dancing and playing, moms and dads crying tears of joy. It is so good. Love to have you be a part of this if you're not already. If you want more info, it's so simple. Just go online. 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And just see what's happening that's good. Cure.org.
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1: Quick update on my campaign for the Senate.
0: Okay.
1: It's in 2042, by the way, because I realize...
0: You need some runway to give yourself some time.
1: I do, but we're making progress.
0: Okay, so last time...
1: Incremental.
0: Last time I remember we had...
1: Just got a label maker.
0: Label maker, right.
1: That's cool. Now we're trying to figure out a font. For all of our official stuff.
0: Okay.
1: And I think I'm going to go with Baskerville Old Face is what it's called, because it just looks very classic to me. Uh-huh. I like it. I like the vibe, but I've had other people suggesting one called Comic Sans.
0: Oh, don't do that. I don't think that that's serious enough for your... Well,
1: I don't know. I'm not familiar with it. I just have a lot of people saying I should use that.
0: They may be, but I don't think that they're being kind when they say that.
1: Really?
0: And that would bring us to another point, which you have no messaging. So I don't know that we should be talking about font when anything to say yet.
1: I'll figure out my message and then see if Comic Sans fits it.
0: Well, people are already saying whatever you're going to say.
1: Will. Yeah, okay, that's fine.

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1: Just want to recognize some people. 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
1: Hey, this is Brant. I have something wonderful to share with you. It should be like a trending topic, but not all the truly important things go viral or get attention.

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1: Tab. So guess how many surgeries Cure did in the last year? Maybe 200, 2,000, 5,000? The answer? More than 21,000. All in the name of Jesus. Kids dancing and playing, moms and dads crying tears of joy. It is so good. Love to have you be a part of this if you're not already. If you want more info, it's so simple. Just go online. Great website. It's cure.org. And just see what's happening that's good. Cure.org.
0: Joy everyone feels.
2: 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This is UCB. Can I crank it up? And people are like, what song is UCB? Do you want to hear more? I got some more.
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1: Okay, here we go. Advance warning, I am one of those shock jocks. So here I go. I'm going to shock you with some information. At first, you're going to be like, what? And then you'll share it with friends, and they'll be like, what? Where did you hear that? The Brian Hansen Show with that, producer Sherry. That,
0: was there. Oh, that's nice.
1: Yeah, they'll put that on there, too. So get this.
0: Yes.
1: In America, North America, we got the word turkey for turkeys because we thought they were from Turkey. In the country of Turkey, they call turkeys Hindis because they thought they were from India. And it turns out, you know where they're from?
0: Where?
1: The Americas.
0: Wow.
1: Kabam.
0: Yeah. What do they call them in India?
1: I don't have all the information. I thought what I had was enough. I really did. I thought I'm coming to the table with more than enough information. But I'll look it up and we'll get back to you. Updates as events warrant.

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2: Clear overnight, southwest wind at 15, our low 20. A yellow warning for heat on Saturday. Not as humid, though. Southwest wind at 10. Our high, 36. Clear overnight, warm, low 22. A yellow warning for heat on Sunday. Sunshine, high 32. I'm UCB meteorologist Jeff Andrews.
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1: Hey, my name is Brant Hansen. Producer Sherry is here too. And just want to say thanks. Not asking you for anything. Just saying thank you so much if you support this station. Think of how few options we have when it comes to any kind of media that actually points people to the kingdom of God right in the midst of daily life. This is such a beautiful thing we have, and we couldn't have it without you. It's a work of all of us together making this happen. So thank you. You're making a difference.

0: It's Brant and Sherry, your daily reminder that things aren't hopeless.
1: So you walk through the bookstore, there's all these expert books. The CEO wrote this, Steve Jobs wrote that,
2: this guy wrote that.
1: And it's like, oh, we got to soak up every word. Mm-hmm. I mean, we need to study what he says. Jesus is smarter than Steve Jobs. Pour over the stuff that he says. Mm-hmm. You want to look for some career advice? I'm serious.
2: Yeah.
1: Right?
2: Man, yeah.
1: He knows.
2: Yeah.
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1: Gird yourself. It is time for Brant's Three Things, and it's going to be awesome today. Brant's Three Things today. Three reasons it's awesome to get older. Ooh. It really is. Three reasons it's awesome to get older, as long as you ask for wisdom. If you do not have wisdom, then none of this applies, and it'll be even worse than when you're young.
2: That's one heck of a disclaimer.
1: It's true.
2: It is true.
1: Okay,
2: very
1: so true. Number one reason it's awesome to get older, as long as you ask for wisdom, you get less worried about dumb stuff. Mm-hmm. You do. You just do. And which frees you up to do more laughing. Mm-hmm. It's because you're just not worried about things. You've seen it. You've been through it before. Sometimes the worrying is worse than the thing. You've learned that. Mm-hmm. You've been through this stuff, so you're not just going to be so caught up like you were when you were younger. And man, that just makes life way better.
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1: Hey, this is Brant. I have something wonderful to share with you. It should be like a trending topic, but not all the truly important things go viral or get attention. 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They do world-class surgeries for kids who otherwise would never have access to something like that. It's all done in the name of Jesus, and the cost to the families, well, there is none. People like you and me pick up the tab. So guess

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1: Doing Brant's three things, and they're three awesome things, three reasons it's great to get older. Honestly, like, are people in our culture afraid to get older? But it's actually awesome to get older as long as you ask for wisdom from God. Otherwise, it's not going to get better.
0: Right.
1: But wisdom helps a lot because you get wiser. Here's the second reason it's awesome to get older. Less agitation. You're not as agitated. You get over stuff more quickly because actually, here's what's weird. With wisdom, you realize what matters and what doesn't. That's kind of the definition of wisdom, my opinion. And then you realize there's a whole lot of stuff you get agitated about. It just doesn't matter. In fact, it's funny. The other day, I had something happen at a coffee shop where I was basically forced off my table by the staff. They were just being really rude, and they literally sat down at my table and chased me off it.
2: Wow.
1: Without saying a word to me, and then they had a staff meeting there. And I moved to another, there were like six other open tables, and I went to one of the other tables I was listening to. I'm like, I hope they're not talking about customer service. It was actually funny to me. I did mention something to it later, but I wasn't agitated.
0: Yeah. There's no high stakes anymore. There's nothing to prove.
1: Exactly. What am I trying to prove?
0: Yeah.
1: But it's funny how you can say that when you're 18, but you really do think there's all these high stakes.
0: Yeah.
1: And sometimes stuff is just funny. You don't have to stew about it. It's over.

0: grateful for you.
1: Greetings to you and welcome. My name is Brant. Sherry is here too. Thank you for listening. By the way, Sherry's laugh is not fake. And yes, I'm this odd. Just to answer your questions,
2: usually the top two questions.
1: It's all legit. By the way, if you ever want to drop us a comment or hopefully something nice on the phone, you can. It's 855-90-BRANT. That is our phone number. You want to comment on anything we're talking about on the show. But again, thank you for listening. If you're new, it takes you a little bit of getting used to, but hopefully you'll like it.

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1: We are doing Brant's three things right now. Three reasons. It's awesome.
0: Yeah. What happened there?
1: I don't know. thought I was over that.
0: That's okay.
1: Three reasons it's awesome to get older. And when I say awesome to get older, I mean only if you get wiser. Like if you've asked for wisdom. Because nobody likes an old person that hasn't grown up.
0: Oh, my goodness.
1: We really
0: don't.
1: It's
0: just a cartoon, actually.
1: It really is. Yeah. To wit, here's the third thing that's awesome about getting older, as long as you ask for wisdom. You really do get less needy. You do. And that clears up a lot of headspace, because I'm not trying to get people to like me all the time. And you don't even realize how much you were focusing on that when you were younger. But there's so much stuff going on where you're trying to impress people or make people attracted to you. Physically, or just attracted to your personality, or fit in with these people, or that, and you get to the point where you just don't care that much.
0: Well, because when you get older, you realize people liking you or not liking you really is about 85% about them.
1: It really is.
0: And there's nothing you can do about that.
1: And it doesn't, and even if you do get in the inner circle, there's an inner circle in that inner circle.
0: Right.
1: There's an inner circle to that inner circle. There's no end to it. You might as well get to the point you can laugh about stuff. And when that really does, when you're not so focused on that, it really clears up some headspace to think about some other stuff for once.
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1: Hey, this is Brant. I have something wonderful to share with you. It should be like a trending topic, but not all the truly important things go viral or get attention. 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Like you and me pick up the tab. So guess how many surgeries Cure did in the last year? Maybe 200, 2,000, 5,000? The answer? More than 21,000. All in the name of Jesus. Kids dancing and playing, moms and dads crying tears of joy. It is so good. Love to have you be a part of this if you're not already. If you want more info, it's so simple. Just go online. Great website. It's cure.org. And just see what's happening that's good. Cure.org.
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0: Greetings to you. I am Brant. Producer Sherry is here too. So we got this note. I'm sure you haven't seen it. It was from a new mom. Mm-hmm. And she said that it's been a hard year with the newborn and all the other stuff that's going on. Mm-hmm. But she's been listening to our show a lot.
1: Well, that's sweet.
0: And it's been really helpful. I thought that was sweet. And I wanted to tell her, if you're listening, what an honor that is on our part. Mm-hmm. She actually said her newborn son may respond to our voices more than anybody else's. Like, what an honor that is to be part of your life. Mm-hmm. Even if you don't know who we are, it's okay. But if we ever say something that's like, man, I needed to hear that, that is wonderful.

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1: I have a mental wellness tip for people who are on social media and, you know, if you're feeling aggravated anxious stuff. Here's my tip. Mm-hmm. You'll do a lot better mentally if you unfollow everybody but me.
0: Okay.
1: Okay. And Grover.
0: The two of you.
1: At Grover on Twitter. He's good.
0: All right.
1: Got some good solid stuff. Teaches you about near and far
0: and
1: that kind of stuff.
0: And
1: then I will provide you with other stuff.
0: Okay.
1: So all you need.
0: That's all we need is to follow you and Grover.
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1: Clear overnight, southwest wind at 15, our low 20. A yellow warning for heat on Saturday. Not as humid, though. Southwest wind at 10, our high 36. Clear overnight, warm, low 22. A yellow warning for heat on Sunday. Sunshine, high 32. I'm UCB meteorologist Jeff Andrews.
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Wherever you are right now, at work, on the road, at home, you're not doing this alone. 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

0: When it comes to following Jesus, a little encouragement goes a long way. 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
1: 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And it's like, okay, all right, God, you got this.
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1: A yellow warning for heat today for the Medicine Hat area. Sunny, southwest wind at 10, our high 38. Clear, warm overnight, low 23. Sunny for Sunday, high up to 33. Breezy as well. I'm meteorologist Jeff Andrews on positive, uplifting UCB Radio.
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1: In the rising and the falling, I got my hands up in the air. 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
2: A yellow warning for heat today for the Medicine Hat area. Sunny, southwest wind at 10, our high 38. Clear, warm overnight, low 23. Sunny for Sunday, high up to 33. Breezy as well. I'm meteorologist Jeff Andrews on Positive Uplifting UCB Radio.
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1: Hey guys, Phil Wickham here. I've got a brand new song out called It Really Is Amazing Grace, but it's not really brand new. I'm just taking that beautiful hymn that we all know and love, Amazing Grace, added a new chorus and a new bridge to it. I love this song so much, and when I did some reading about it, I realized that this song, you guys, was written by a slave trader. This man named John Newton was slave trading on ships in the 18th century, and in the middle of a storm, he cried out to God, saying, God, if you help me, I give my life to you. And after that moment, he survived the storm, and little by little, he understood what that prayer meant. He gave his life to Jesus, and Jesus changed his life. He went on to becoming a pastor and a minister and someone who spoke out against slavery. It's a testament to the grace of God at work in someone's life. And though we're not all slave traders, we all are in need of God's grace. And that's why I think this song's connected with so many people over the years. It's a joy to be a small part of the huge story of this song. And I invite you all to sing it out with me. It really is Amazing Grace.

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2: 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I'm Andrew Palau. Have you felt trapped by circumstances beyond your control? 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This is God's ancient book of wisdom. 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But Daniel did

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1: 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Amen. Always remember, there is hope with God.
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1: A yellow warning for heat today for the Medicine Hat area. Sunny, southwest wind at 10, our high 38. Clear, warm overnight, low 23. Sunny for Sunday, high up to 33. Breezy as well. I'm meteorologist Jeff Andrews on positive, uplifting UCB Radio.
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1: A yellow warning for heat today for the Medicine Hat area. Sunny, southwest wind at 10. Our high

0: 38. Clear, warm overnight, low 23. Sunny for Sunday, high up to 33. Breezy as well. I'm meteorologist Jeff Andrews on Positive Uplifting UCB Radio.
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1: Give thanks to the Lord, for He is good. His love endures forever. Here's Megan Woods.

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0: The color Heavenly Hope on UCB Radio. We're Mark and Rhonda. Well, if you are a soccer fan, or should I say footyball, chances are you were watching the FIFA World Cup final. What a match. But one of the moments everyone was talking about came at halftime.
1: Yeah, fans were expecting Justin Bieber to roll out one of his biggest pop hits, but instead, he chose to sing Everything Hallelujah, using one of the biggest stages in the world to worship Jesus.
0: It was a powerful reminder that no matter how big or small our platform is, we can use it to point people toward hope.
1: Yeah, Colossians 3:17 says, "Whatever you do, whether in word or deed, do it all in the name of the Lord Jesus." And Justin had millions watching, and he made the moment about Jesus.
0: And maybe that's the challenge for all of us today, whether you're at school, at work, at home, or with friends.
1: Yeah, every conversation, every opportunity, every stage can be used to reflect God's love.
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1: 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Here's Katie Williams. You are so good.

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1: Sunny, warm, a little humid as we go through the rest of the afternoon heading into the evening. South wind at 15. After a high of 38, we're only going to cool down to 23 overnight. Sunny and hot on Sunday. West wind at 25, gusting to 45. Sunday's high 33. I'm UCB meteorologist Jeff Andrews.
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0: 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You're hanging out with Mark and Rhonda, and we're going to get into the scripture right now with the positive word of the day, and it's from 1 Chronicles 16:34.
1: Give thanks to the Lord, for he is good. His love endures forever. Let's worship some more. Here's CeCe Winans, Worthy of It All.

0: 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Well, have you noticed everywhere you look, there's another list? You know, 5 ways to be happier, 7 habits for success, or 10 things you should be doing.
1: And while good advice can be helpful, maybe today you don't need another list. Maybe what your heart really needs is to simply let God love you.
0: Yeah, see, Jesus didn't say, perform for me. He said, abide in me. Rest in him. Stay close to him.
1: So today, stop trying to earn what he's already freely given. His grace is enough. You are loved, not because of what you've accomplished, but because you belong to him.
0: And that's the hope we want to remind you of today. And we're so glad that you're hanging out with us. 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
1: That's Bay Turner and Somebody's Praying. Here on UCB Radio, you're hanging out with Mark and Rhonda. Well, have you ever wondered how long it would take you to walk around the world?
2: I actually have, but that thought only lasted for about 5 seconds.
1: Exactly. Well, there's one man from Indiana who didn't just wonder, he actually did it. Yeah, Russell Mumber set a goal to walk the equivalent of the Earth's circumference, which, if you didn't know, is 40,074 kilometers or just over 24,000 miles.
2: And he did. It took 14 years while working full-time and tracking his steps every day. He took nearly 5,900 walks, logged about 55 million steps. He wore out 49 pairs of running shoes. Now that is commitment.
1: I hope you had a sponsor for the shoes. But my favorite part was there wasn't a huge celebration. His wife stood at the end of the driveway with a checkered flag, and he crossed the finish line with the family dog by his side.
2: It's a simple reminder that the biggest accomplishments usually happen one small, faithful step at a time.
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1: Sunny, warm, a little humid as we go through the rest of the afternoon heading into the evening. South wind at 15. After a high of 38, we're only going to cool down to 23 overnight. Sunny and hot on Sunday. West wind at 25, gusting to 45. Sunday's high 33. I'm UCB meteorologist Jeff Andrews.
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0: 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We have got another hour of incredible music coming your way. 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
1: 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Let's keep things going. Here's The Color and First Day of My Life.

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1: And I saw this, and it's so true. A day without Jesus is like a day without coffee. I don't want to even think about that. Here's Jordan Jansen, and you can let go.
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1: 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Oh.

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0: UCB Radio, Mark and Rhonda hanging out with you. Okay, Rhonda, we've heard of making a grand entrance at your wedding. That's an important thing to
1: do. Absolutely.
0: But this might take the cake, or maybe should I say take the zip line.
1: Yes, a groom in Italy decided his wedding day needed a little James Bond action.
0: Yeah.
1: Maciej Mazurek is a huge 007 fan. So he arranged a zip line from the top floor of the venue right down to the altar.
0: Yeah, and yeah, he arrived to the sound of Skyfall playing in the background.
1: So perfect.
0: Well, of course, because apparently walking down the aisle just wasn't dramatic enough.
1: Well, the crazy part, he spent thousands of dollars, had rope specialists set it up, and even woke up at 5 a.m. to practice before the big moment.
0: Now, that's commitment, and we're not saying you need a Bond-style entrance for your wedding, but it's definitely a story their guests will never forget. And like James Bond, he got the girl.
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3: This is We the Kingdom. And y'all, the story behind our song Rescue Me started 10 years ago when I was in high school. And, you know, we kind of forgotten about it when I brought it to the band. It took a while to kind of generate traction and excitement. But man, I think that's so important because it reminds me when we call on God from a desperate spot, we don't always hear the sirens of the fire trucks leaving the station, but that does not mean he is readily on the way to save you right now. So Amen. Y'all enjoy this. This is Rescue Me.

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1: My name is Christy, and I work with the Hillcrest Church Furniture Ministry. We provide furniture and household items for people who are referred to us through agencies throughout the city. The furniture that we provide has been generously donated to us through people in the community. Our goal is to provide people with the basic comforts of home so that they can focus on getting healthy, finding work, or attending school. Last fall, we received a referral for a gentleman who was having some mental health issues. When he got out of the hospital and was housed, we provided him with furniture. He called me overwhelmed with emotion, saying he had never felt so blessed. We also provided furniture for a brother and sister who had nothing. And a couple of months later, when they got on their feet, they showed up at the church.
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2: Sunny, warm, a little humid as we go through the rest of the afternoon heading into the evening. South wind at 15. After a high of 38, we're only going to cool down to 23 overnight. Sunny and hot on Sunday. West wind at 25, gusting to 45. Sunday's high 33. I'm UCB meteorologist Jeff Andrews.
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0: 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Well, we've got your positive word of the day, and it's from 1 Chronicles 16:34.
1: The scripture says, "Give thanks to the Lord, for he is good. His love endures forever."

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4: 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And the power of the Holy Spirit is greater than any power in all the world. Yes, you can say no.
3: 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We're the Billy Graham Evangelistic Association. 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
1: 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My heart.

Wherever you are right now, at work, on the road, at home, you're not doing this alone. You've tuned in to the right spot. Keep us on for a bit and let the songs encourage you today. 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

0: 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Well, this brings a whole new meaning to the phrase sleeping with the fish. A company in the UK is getting ready to open an underwater home where people could actually live beneath the ocean.
1: Okay, I have some questions. First of all, who looked at the ocean and thought, you know, what a great thing to do. Let's put a house down there.
0: Right? But this is actually pretty amazing. The company Deep has created an underwater habitat called Vanguard, and that's being tested off the coast of Florida. The goal is to give scientists, educators, and explorers a place to live and work underwater for days at a time.
1: So what you're saying is basically it's like an Airbnb, except instead of a lake view, you get a window full of fish.
0: Exactly. The habitat uses a process called saturation diving, which allows people to stay underwater much longer than a regular scuba dive. They can study marine life, do research,

0: and experience the ocean in a way most of us never will.
1: Now, the only downside, the living space is about 25 square meters, so you better hope your underwater roommates are clean, easygoing, and don't want to steal your snacks.
0: Right? The first crew could move in later this year, and who knows, maybe someday oceanfront property won't mean a house beside the water, it could mean a house under the water.
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1: Sunny, warm, a little humid as we go through the rest of the afternoon heading into the evening. South wind at 15. After a high of 38, we're only going to cool down to 23 overnight. Sunny and hot on Sunday. West wind at 25, gusting to 45. Sunday's high 33. I'm UCB meteorologist Jeff Andrews.
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1: 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I'm your

0: host William Ryan III. And if you like a countdown with plenty of movement, then you have picked the right week to tune in. This week's chart has 12 songs climbing higher, 5 are slipping down a few spots, and just 3 are holding steady. I know, that's it. Plus, we've got a brand new track making its countdown debut this weekend, and it's looking to start climbing toward the top, I'm sure. Now, if you happen to be listening for the first time today, I'm glad that you are here. Now, along the way today, we're going to catch you up on what's happening with your favorite artist. We're going to hear from listeners around the world and count down the 20 biggest songs in Christian music like we do every week. That's a lot to cover, so let's get going.
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2: 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Should have been long.

0: That's the latest from Forrest Frank at number 19 after a one-point climb here on 20. It's called OK, and that one just hit our chart 3 weeks ago. Well, next, it's a new song that's debuting this weekend on the countdown, and it is from John Reddick. I'm excited to hear some new music from him. And to debut at number 18, not a bad deal for him. Here he is with a story behind this new one called Holding On.
1: We all find ourselves in these spaces where we want to give God our entire hearts, and these obstacles are sometimes in the way, and it's hard, it's heavy, it's complicated, but we still serve a God who's big enough and strong enough and able enough to be able to hold these things that we're struggling holding. So that's what this song is. This song is us handing over these things to God and remembering that God is holding on to us. So we honor Him, we love Him, we worship Him, we praise God.
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0: He is debuting at number 18 here on 20 The Countdown magazine. It is John Reddick with his new one called Holding On. Well, last weekend on the show, I was reading some questions that have come in from some listeners, and they're fun to go through. I had this one from Eileen in Nebraska, and she was wanting to know about a phrase that I say sometimes. She kind of was wondering if it was something that was just known to people here in the U.S. or if people outside of the U.S. understood it. And I got this little response that came in from David in Australia, and here's what he said. He said, I was listening to your most recent countdown show when I heard you responding to another listener's question about the phrase, in my neck of the woods. And I just wanted to let you know that it's not only a U.S. saying, it's also a very common saying all the way over here in Australia. We love listening to your show and hearing what the current top Christian songs are. Keep up the amazing work and God bless. I love hearing from you, David. Thanks for writing in. You know, it just reminds me that while we may have our own different sayings and our accents and cultures and all that, we're all part of one community here at 20. So thanks for taking time to write in. And if you have a question or an observation or you just want to say hello from your neck of the woods, see what I did there? I'd love to hear from you. You can go to 20thecountdown.com. That is the place to find all the different ways to reach out.
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0: This next guy just finished up what he calls his favorite week of the year. That's where he did his golf camp in North Carolina. Here's Toby Mack with Lord, It Feels Good. Number seven.

0: It's Toby Mac at number 17 this week with Lord It Feels Good here on 20. Well, next we get to catch up with Torrin Wells and hear about this new one of his called Breathe On. It's been here on the countdown for 5 weeks now. And here's the story about what God was showing him through Scripture and how it relates to this one.
1: All throughout Scripture, we see the breath of God representing the Spirit of God. We see it in Genesis when God breathes into Adam. We see it in the New Testament when Jesus breathes on the disciples. This is symbolizing the Holy Spirit empowerment of God in our lives. And this song is a prayer that God's Spirit would breathe on everything that we do, on our businesses, on our dreams, on our families, on our brokenness, and so that we can experience the life-changing power of His presence.
2: Number 16.

0: your number 16 song here on 20 The Countdown Magazine. And it's from an artist that is going to be out on tour with Seth Schlitter and Gateway Worship in October. That's Torrin Wells with Breathe On It. You know, I love that line in that song that says, ain't no shackle, you're not breaking loose. Anything can change when you breathe on it. That's exactly what happened to Sarah, who lives in Canada. She shared with us that after battling addiction for 20 years, that she reached a point where she simply prayed, Lord, take this addiction from me because I don't want to do it anymore. I want to live. And guess what? She's 5 months sober now and says not only has God taken away the desire to use, he's also been removing unhealthy influences in her life. I love that testimony too, because that reminds me that God is still in the business of changing lives. Sometimes he works through counselors, recovery programs, doctors, supportive friends and family. Sometimes the change is immediate, followed by a journey of daily dependence on him. But however he chooses to work, he is faithful. So maybe your situation isn't addiction. Maybe it's a broken relationship or anxiety or fear, grief, or maybe a dream that feels like it's just died. Whatever it is, don't stop bringing it to Jesus. Keep asking him to breathe on it. If you have a story of how Jesus has breathed on a situation in your life and turned things around, I want to hear about it. You can email me at 20thecountdown.com, just like Sarah did. It only takes a minute, and this community, they need to hear your story. So share it with us at 20thecountdown.com.
1: Coming up.
0: Well, some cool things are coming up for you, like the story behind the new one from Matt Maher. It's called Gonna Be All Right, and he's dropping by to tell us a story about it. And the new song from Pat Bear called I've Got a Fire. That's coming up. And then a little later, I'm going to have some artist news. You don't want to miss that.
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5: This next song here on The Countdown might just be the song that you need to hear this weekend. And here is Matt Marr to tell us the story about it.
6: If you had to ask me what's my favorite chapter in the Gospels, I would say Matthew chapter 6, because Jesus packs so much into this chapter. It's almost all red letters. It's him. He teaches the Lord's Prayer. He talks about fasting, going into your inner closet, in your heart, you know, and not being a hypocrite, talking about what it means to give to the poor. And then he starts talking about anxiety, fear, worry. And he says, don't be worried. Look at the birds of the air. Look at the flowers in the field. If God takes care of them, how much more will he take care of you? The most used phrase in the Bible is don't be afraid. Jesus even says later in Scripture, in this world you will have trouble, but I leave you my peace. So my hope for you as you hear this song is you're reminded by Jesus that everything's going to be all right. Number

0: is moving up one to number 15. It's Matt Maher with Gonna Be All Right on 20 The Countdown Magazine. Next, it is a song from Pat Barrett. This is called I've Got a Fire. Here it is on 20.
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1: Hey, it's Carly Ann Taylor, and this is my song, Why Should I Worry? I wrote this in a season where anxiety felt super loud and my future felt even more unclear. If that sounds like you today, you're not alone. One thing God keeps continuously reminding me of is that He meets us exactly where we are and not where we think we should be. When we let go of control and lay everything down at the feet of Jesus, His peace feels louder than our fear. The world constantly tells us to worry about everything, but when we call on the name of the Lord, when we call on the name of Jesus, He brings peace, direction, and security. Hey, my friend, He knows you and He sees you. He has good plans for you because that's just who He is. So why should we worry? Let this be our anthem today.
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0: We're glad you found us. 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

0: is Carly Ann Taylor at number 13 with Why Should I Worry on 20 The Countdown magazine. You know, this is exciting for her. She's going to be out on her very first big tour with Big Daddy Weave this fall. I mean, that's fun. They're going to have a blast together. Well, last week I invited you to share your observations about the chart because you can catch things that I don't always notice. So I love that Steve, who's a loyal listener, sent me a message after last week's countdown, and he pointed out that on July 11th, songs number 20 and number 19 had a pretty cool connection. At number 20 was OK by Forrest Frank, and right after that, at number 19 was Gonna Be All Right by Matt Maher. Steve said, that's a first for me, two songs in a row with reassurances. I love that observation because it is so true. Sometimes without even planning it, the countdown tells a story. You know, week after week, these songs have a way of meeting us exactly where we are. And maybe that's not a coincidence. Maybe it's another reminder that God knows exactly what we need to hear when we need to hear it. So thanks, Steve, for pointing that out. And if you ever notice something else, like a little thing going on, you got to reach out and let me know. Or maybe you were listening closely just like Steve and you hear a certain lyric or even a funny coincidence on the countdown. Write in and let me know all about it. You can drop me a line at 20thecountdown.com, or even better, send me a voicemail from our listener line. That telephone number is listed there at the website as well. You know, the best conversations on the show start with listeners just like yourself.
1: Coming up.
0: Well, I have some news on the way for you. Those are three things you need to know. It's our artist news that we do every week, and it is coming up here in just a few minutes. And we're also going to be closing out this first hour of our countdown and getting into our top 10. 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
0: Well, maybe you need a little break from social media. This next artist has a devotional on the YouVersion Bible app, and it's inspired by this next song. Here is Tasha Layton with Meet Me in the Valley.
1: Number 12.

0: Artist News. Three things you need to know. Number one.
1: We've got some exciting news from Jeremy Rosato. Jeremy recently proposed to his girlfriend, Angeli, and she said yes. We always love getting to celebrate these big life moments with our artists. And after a special proposal, Jeremy shared something really special with the family and the friends who were all there to watch.
2: This is the love of my life. I had a dream almost a year ago now where the Lord showed me that we got married and we had a son. And I reached out because my cousin Noah pushed me to do it. And here we are these months later. Never in a million years thought that I would have any of the celebration without my pop here. But I just want to honor him for a second. And he loved this girl so much. And so one of the last things he ever told me was how much he loved her. So I knew that, you know, this was the person to spend the rest of my life with.
0: Number two.
1: The artist Natalie Lane recently took part in a cockpit karaoke session where artists are literally inside the cockpit of an airplane while it's flying. Now, she was talking about music, and she even performed a few songs along the way. Now, while flying 5,000 feet above Nashville, Tennessee, she shared a little about herself and even performed the song All Joy. She said that song was inspired by the verse in James that tells us to count it all joy when we face trials. And that's not always an easy thing to do either. She also shared that the last couple of years have taught her a lot about what real joy looks like. Here's a little clip from her singing All Joy 5,000 feet over Nashville, Tennessee in the cockpit of an airplane.

0: Number three.
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1: You're up to date. That was three things you need to know. Now, back to the countdown with William Ryan III.
0: Well, I'm excited. This one is making a two-point climb this week. It is Chandler Moore with God, I'm Just Grateful.
1: Number 11.

0: 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That is the band Stars Go Dim with their song You Are Loved. Well, coming up here in just a minute, we're going to have your top 10 remaining songs of the week.
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1: Sunny, warm, a little humid as we go through the rest of the afternoon heading into the evening. South wind at 15. After a high of 38, we're only going to cool down to 23 overnight. Sunny and hot on Sunday. West wind at 25, gusting to 45. Sunday's high 33. I'm UCB meteorologist Jeff Andrews.
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0: We are halfway through this weekend's countdown. I'm William Ryan III. Thanks for being with me this weekend. Now, if you've been wondering how this thing is going to end, I'm not going to spoil it for you. Make a guess, though, and see if you're right by the end of the show. Now, the race to the top is incredibly tight. Inside this week's top five, I can tell you two songs moved up, two slipped down, and one held its spot. That means there's still plenty that can happen before we reveal this week's number one song. So don't go anywhere yet.
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2: Hey, this is Bart Millard from Mercy Me. When I had the idea for Make It Well, it came from wrestling with the hymn, It Is Well, that, you know, I've sang all my life for funerals and stuff like that. It's always during tragic times. And I realized during those difficult moments that I'm kind of lying when I say it is well with my soul, because normally it is not well with my soul. Like, the harder the times get, the harder it is to sing that song. And so I kept thinking, if I were to write this, I would make it into Make It Well, because I'm not getting through this without the help of the Holy Spirit. I think there are people in the middle of the struggle. If they think about it, it's tough to sing that it's all good, it's fine, it's well with my soul, when it really isn't, when you're in the middle of it. And so this one goes out to all those like me that are in the middle of the struggle just trying to get by.
3: Number 10. Making

It is their fourth week at number 10. Can you believe that? It's Mercy Me with Make It Well on 20 The Countdown magazine. Well, Micah Tyler just announced that he's going to be out on tour with Colton Dixon this October, and here they are together singing Perfectly.

0: That's Matthew West at number 8 this time with his song Good, here on 20 The Countdown Magazine. Isn't it amazing how certain songs become mile markers in our lives? I mean, you hear a title and instantly you are transported back to a different season. I kind of feel that way every time we play a throwback there at the end of our first hour. And I got this message from Andrew in Pella, Iowa, who said, I've been listening to The Countdown since Natalie Grant's Keep On Shining hit the chart. I mean, that's going back a few years right there. I want to say that's like 2001, I think. Now, Andrew also said listening to 20 every week is one of the highlights of his week. And I love hearing stories like this because they remind me that this show is so much more than just a countdown. It's about the soundtrack to our faith. I mean, every week these songs encourage us, they remind us of God's promises, and they become part of our own stories in our lives. So maybe you've been listening for years, or maybe you just found us a few weeks ago. Either way, I'm just so glad that we get to spend this time together. Now, I want to hear your story too. You can reach me at 20thecountdown.com. 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Or you can send me a direct message on social media. We are on Facebook and on Instagram, so I can't wait to hear from you.
1: Coming up.
0: 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And coming up here in a little while, I'm going to play the song that had the most votes. It's called our future fan favorite, and you don't want to miss that. 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
0: Well, they kicked off our top 7 songs last week on the chart. They are doing it again this time. It is We the Kingdom with their song Rescue Me on 20 The Countdown Magazine.
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0: Gladys, Phil Wickham, and Crowder. They're teaming up for that one there at number six. It's called It Really Is Amazing Grace. And they made a two-point jump this week here on 20 The Countdown magazine. Well, I want to say a huge thank you to one of the newest members of our 20 support team. 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
4: 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And they began airing 20 The Countdown on June 27th of this year. So thanks for jumping on board, guys. 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
4: Top five. Well, this is a pretty cool fun fact here for you. Before her solo career launch, she was singing background vocals for artists like Ann Wilson, Megan Woods, and Danny Gokey, which she actually recorded from a closet at her dad's house where she was living while taking care of him. It is Jamie McDonald up next, and here she is to tell us about Ain't No Way.
6: God loves telling stories, and you know, there's a Bible full of history of the ways that God showed up for his people. You know, just in the nick of time, just when you thought all odds were stacked against you, he shows up and does miracles. He does the unthinkable. And, you know, there's so many instances in my life where I can look back and say, he really has never, ever failed me. And it's funny because when you get in a situation and it's not looking so good, it's so easy for us to freak out and just say, God, where are you? Have you forgotten about me? And this song, Ain't No Way, is just all about that declaration. There's no way you're gonna let me down. You've been there for me time and time again. As I look back over my life, there's not one time that you failed me, and you're gonna show up for me now. And that's what Ain't No Way is all about.
2: Number five.

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1: That is Jamie McDonald back at number 5 again this week with Ain't No Way on 20 The Countdown Magazine. Well, are you ready to find out who won between those two new songs that I played last week right around this time? It's our future fan favorite, and one of those songs was from Rachel Purcell called Keep Going. The other one was from Rin Collective called Evergreen. We tallied up all of those votes that came in this last week, and it looks like the song that has the most was Rin Collective. Here they are singing Evergreen on 20, The Countdown Magazine.
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1: That is Evergreen from Wren Collective, the winning future fan favorite here on 20 The Countdown Magazine. Well, we get to do it all over again, just like we do every week. And this is fun. Some new music for you to preview and vote on. It is called our future fan favorite. And the first pick that I have to play for you this week, it's a new one from For King and Country. It's called What If I Told You? Check it out.

0: Ben Fuller's new song there featuring Carrie Underwood. It's called If It Was Up To Me. The one that you heard before that was from For King and Country, and that one was called What If I Told You. Those are this week's picks.
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and celebrate all that's good. So if you're down, you'll be encouraged. 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

It is Elevation Rhythm dropping down two spots to number four here on 20 The Countdown Magazine. That's their song called Washed. And by the way, they have a new song out with Josiah Queen called Amazing, which it's amazing. But don't you love how new music's always coming out? 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You got to go check it out. 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And we also put it up on social media too. So if you're following us on Instagram or on Facebook, then you'll make sure you see it there too. But we've made it real easy for you to add those songs to your playlist. 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So check out this week's New Music Friday and let me know which song that you end up hitting on repeat.

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2: Well, Josiah Queen is making a 1 point climb into our top three this week with his song Demons. And here he is to tell us about writing this one.
3: I wrote this song with a couple of close friends, and it really comes from a journey of battling depression and anxiety through different seasons of my life. The enemy has tried to attack my mind, but I've learned there is real power in the name of Jesus. When his name is spoken, darkness has to lead. This song is a declaration that fear doesn't win and lies don't get the final say. If you've been fighting battles in your mind too, I hope this song reminds you that there's hope and there's freedom.
1: Number three.

0: It is Josiah Queen in the number 3 spot this week with his song Demons on 20 The Countdown magazine. Well, this artist was just at number 1 last weekend, and she was back there after taking a 2-week break. Here is Cece Wines in this spot with her song Worthy of It All on 20.
1: Number 2. Oh!

0: is at number two this week. That is CC Winans with Worthy of It All on 20 The Countdown magazine. And that's after her being at number one last week. And 2 weeks before that, she was at number one as well. So just had a little break in there. But she's been doing something cool this weekend. Her and her daughter, Ashley, they are hosting a three-day conference in Nashville, Tennessee this weekend. It's called Generations Live. That'll unite generations through worship, messages, and conversations. And it's kind of cool because she just released a brand new devotional called Faith for Generations. It's 50 scripture-rooted devotionals about love, worship, and passing faith on to that next generation. So I'm sure she's going to be like teaching some material from that and sharing it with everybody there in Nashville. It's going to be a great time. Well, don't forget to cast your vote for this week's future fan favorite. I played some new clips a little while ago for you. 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
1: Coming up.
0: All right. Well, CC Winans was there at number two this week, and she was at number one last week. Then we're going to make room for a new number one song here in just a minute. Now, any guesses as to who it might be? If you've been keeping really close attention to the whole countdown, then you might already know. I'm not going to spoil it for you. I'm going to let you be surprised as we find out together here in just a few moments.
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5: G'day. 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
7: If you had to ask me what's my favorite chapter in the Gospels, I would say Matthew chapter 6, because Jesus packs so much into this chapter. It's almost all red letters. He teaches the Lord's Prayer. He talks about fasting, going into your inner closet in your heart, you know, and not being a hypocrite, talking about what it means to give to the poor. And then he starts talking about anxiety.

Anxiety, fear, worry. And he says, don't be worried. Look at the birds of the air. Look at the flowers in the field. If God takes care of them, how much more will he take care of you? The most used phrase in the Bible is don't be afraid. Jesus even says later in scripture, in this world you will have trouble, but I leave you my peace. So my hope for you as you hear this song, you're reminded that everything's going to be all right.

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2: Well, this doesn't happen very often here on our countdown, but every now and then we have a song that was at number one, leaves for just a little while, and then comes back. And that is the case this week as we're celebrating CeCe Winans hitting that top spot of our chart again with her song Worthy of It All. Here she is with a story about it.
3: Psalm 63 talks about God's love being better than life, and that is so true. When I think of the goodness of Jesus and all that he has done for me, I can't help but praise God. And this song, Worthy of It All, just puts it all in perspective. When I just think of all of the great things that God has done, what he continues to do, and not just because of what he's done, but just because of who he is, he's worthy of all of our praise, all of our strength. The Bible instructs us to love him with all of our heart, soul, and mind. Why? Because he deserves nothing less. He is worthy of it all.

0: She is back at number one. That is CeCe Winans with Worthy of It All on 20 The Countdown magazine. Congratulations to her for getting back into that top spot. You know, she was there for a week, dropped down for a couple of weeks, and let Elevation Rhythm have a run at it. But now she's back. And I'm excited about that because I love that song, and it sounds like you do too. Well, thanks for listening this weekend and being a part of our countdown. I truly could not do it without you. And I would love to hear from you throughout the week, so don't be shy. Reach out at 20thecountdown.com. I'm William Ryan III, and I cannot wait to count down these top 20 songs again with you next time.
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3: Sunny, warm, a little humid as we go through the rest of the afternoon heading into the evening. South wind at 15. After a high of 38, we're only going to cool down to 23 overnight. Sunny and hot on Sunday. West wind at 25, gusting to 45. Sunday's high 33. I'm UCB meteorologist Jeff Andrews.
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4: Hi, I'm Keith Stevens. Welcome to a place where encouragement is contagious. This is Keep the Faith.
5: Hey, I'm Donna Cruz. 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It can lift you higher and carry you further. Maybe something you hear today will help you soar. 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

0: 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It's so fun.
1: How much time have you been spending this last week looking down? Looking down at situations, looking down and disgruntled, looking down at the things you're going through. When God says, look up, pay attention. I'm doing a new thing.
2: We can all use a second chance. A story of just how deep the need is next on Keep the Faith.

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1: Hi, I'm Donna Cruz. You know, when they watch a movie or show, it doesn't take a little child long to recognize who the bad and good guys are. Brian Bird is the producer of the Hallmark Channel show When Calls the Heart. He believes we all have themes that are hardwired into our very nature.
2: I have always just felt like it's not about pounding people over the head with what I believe, but the best stories of all time and the best movies of all time have all been redemption stories. Mankind is wired for redemption. We just are, because mankind has this hole in him and he has these strings, they're violin strings. They're tuned to these themes: courage, nobility, redemption, sacrifice, love, faith, hope, resurrection even. Last time I checked, E.T. resurrected. Neo in the Matrix resurrected. Harry Potter had a resurrection. It's because we're wired for the story. C.S. Lewis said that Jesus was the myth that became true. The story of the cross is the biggest, the most important redemption story in the history of the universe.

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Positive, uplifting UCB Radio. Songs that help you breathe and keep going. You got this.

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I've spent more of my life trying to control the crazy on the outside than I have trying to create calm on the inside. And it was getting still that really made that wound heal. I will

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1: Hey, I'm Keith Stevens, and so glad you're listening. If you've helped others who are less fortunate, you know the blessing. Shalene Bryan started skipone.org with a simple concept in mind. Skip something small that you don't really need, then give the money to someone else.
2: If everyone took one homeless person, just one, and gave them the leg up of a lifetime, what would that look like? It is much better to give than receive. It's so contagious. And so we have socks in our car. Homeless people never can change their socks. They're homeless. So they don't have laundry. So whenever we give them a pair of socks, I just keep a bunch of socks in my car. My daughter rolls the back window down. She's like, merge over, Mom, I see one. And she throws them. She throws them socks. It's so fun, right? It's changed everything. And I'll tell you what else it does. Whenever I'm in a funk or I'm having a bad day, the moment I go pass out socks, my whole demeanor, my countenance, everything changes because I take the focus off myself. Even sometimes when my kids are having a bad day, I pick them up for school. Brooke goes, Mom, I think we need to go do a sock run. I'm like, I'm with you, girlfriend. Let's go do a sock run. This river.

Society has to have its quorum of clear thinkers and Christians who give their problems to God, these worldwide problems to God. They're sleeping better at night. They're thinking clearly. They're not overreacting. They're not panicking. And so we then become that salt and that light in society that says, yeah, things are bad, but God is still good. Just don't give up. Just don't do crazy things. How can we solve this problem? How can we work it through?

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1: I'm Donna Cruz, and if you've ever ridden a bike, you know where your eyes go, the bike tends to go. Jim Story says that's true with so many areas of life. He's a successful comeback coach and the pastor of the Congregation Church in Yorba Linda, California. 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
2: The other day on television, I was watching as it showed a person who was texting, looking down, and ran right into a fountain and fell in. How much time have you been spending this last week looking down? Looking down at situations, looking down and disgruntled, looking down at the things you're going through? When God says, look up, pay attention.

Compare leads to despair, because when you look at the highlight reel of everybody else's lives on Pinterest or Instagram or whatever it is, you can't believe for a second that that's her whole life. And so I think that's where most people think happy is superficial, because most of us fake happy. But to be absolutely content and fulfilled in who God is and how much He loves us, that's not heightened positive emotion. That is the firm belief that God is good even when life is hard.

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3: This is Beth Bacall with some contagious encouragement here on Keep the Faith. Strength doesn't come from what you can do. It comes from overcoming the things you thought you couldn't.

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3: Well, today is a little boy's birthday. He's 7 years old. His name is Caden. He's my great-nephew. When he was born, he was stillborn, and they worked with him. They told the parents that they couldn't do anything. He wouldn't live through the night. People were praying, and on January the 13th, he had to have a kidney transplant. And so far, all of that seems to be going good, and we just consider him our little miracle because everything the doctor said he could not do, he has been able to do with the help of God.

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1: Clear and warm overnight, low 23. Sunny and heating up on Sunday. West wind at 25, gusting to 45. Sunday's high 33. Clear Sunday night, low of 20. Sunny on Monday, high 32. I'm meteorologist Jeff Andrews on positive, uplifting UCB Radio.
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2: Well, thank you for spending some time here today. This is Keep the Faith. I'm Donna Cruz.
3: And I'm Keith Stevens. It just takes one kind word to start a spreading wave of encouragement. Maybe something you hear today will inspire you.

0: Somewhere along the way, we lost sight of what it means to be human. In the same way that bees create hives and ants create colonies, humans create futures. You were imagined to imagine and created to create.
1: But as she continued to cry, I got her in her car seat and I put my hands with her hands and I said, I will fight for you even if I have to fight you.
2: If you're in the middle of a struggle, maybe an Olympic athlete's story will help you to see it as an opportunity. That's next on Keep the Faith.

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1: I'm Keith Stevens. Life rarely goes according to our plan. Scott Hamilton is one of America's greatest Olympic figure skaters. He's also the author of the book Finish First. Scott's life has been one of great successes, and he's also battled brain cancer multiple times. But Scott has found a way to discover life's silver linings.
2: You know, people fear cancer. You know, there's a friend of mine when I lived in L.A. that I couldn't even say the word in front of him because he said, I can't hear that word because he was so in fear of it. And it's like, well, I'm going through chemo right now. I'm like, you know, just rub my head. You hear squeaky sounds, right? It's like, hear that? That's like chemo. And I said, but, you know, I don't look at this as the end of anything maybe except my old life. You know, I look at this as the opportunity for a new beginning. In ways of just being that leg up for people when they really need it. I find more satisfaction and joy in that. So if anybody's struggling right now, this too shall pass. You know, what tomorrow doesn't look like today. If you're in the middle of chemo, if you're in the middle of something, if you're in the middle of a really difficult journey, it will change, it will adjust, and you will adjust.

And I realized that God is calling us to these really scary places off of the beaten path, off of this idea of easy, normal, and nice. And when we actually take that step into the muck and into the scary things that we've been avoiding, and we sit long enough, we discover this beauty that can only be discovered there. We truly are the lucky few. If there's

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1: I'm Donna Cruz. When we choose to forgive, it's like releasing chains from our own soul. But there's also great power in asking for forgiveness. Lisa Harper is a popular conference speaker who's written over 10 books, including her latest, Believing Jesus. Lisa shares a story about a time when she was faced with some of the hardest words we have to say.
2: A friend had called, and I had gotten her voicemail, and this friend tends to be a little on the needy side. And there was another girl who knows this particular girl who was in the car. And when I finished her voicemail, I started to gossip. And we just fillet this girl. We use Christian language, so it doesn't sound like horrific gossip, but it was. It didn't come from a kind place in my spirit. And we talk for maybe 3 or 4 minutes, and I hear this funny sound that I realize is a call ending. And then it comes up on my screen, call with so-and-so ended. And I was like, oh, crud, because I realized everything we just said just went to her voicemail. And I'm busted. And I thought, okay, first of all, let me apologize to the girl who's in my car. And I thought, I've got to call this girl immediately and say, I am so sorry, because I was just a jerk. And she was wounded, and she should have been. But there's something so freeing in saying, I'm so sorry, and not having any defense, not saying, well, I just saying, please forgive me. It caused a breach in our relationship, but where it's healed, that girl now trusts me.

0: You can't always believe everything you think. There's so many things that we think, and we think we know, but then we find out later, well, that wasn't entirely correct. And when you understand that, you begin to understand that, hey, something I think right now might be incorrect or incomplete. And so let me continue to explore. Let me continue to seek wisdom.
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0: 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It can be hard, but with God, we know it's always good. 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
4: And so when she walked into the living room, she said, "You're writing again." I could see her happiness that made me happy. And I said, "Yes, I am." And she said, "What's it about?" And I told her, it's called The Artisan Soul. And then she said, "Great, a book for people like you. But what about the rest of us?"

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1: Hey, I'm Keith Stevens. What does it really mean to be human? The question sounds deep, and the answer can shape your whole life. Erwin McManus is the pastor of Mosaic in Los Angeles and a best-selling author. His latest book is called The Last Arrow. He shares how what you think about yourself impacts you.
2: I remember the day I started writing The Artisan Soul. My wife had been bugging me about writing again. It had been about 5 or 6 years since I'd written a book. And so when she walked into the living room, she said, "You're writing again." I could see her happiness and made me happy. And I said, "Yes, I am." And she said, "What it's about?" And I told her, it's called The Artisan Soul. And then she said, "Great, a book for people like you. But what about the rest of us?" And when she said that, it made me so angry, not only because she didn't lavish me with praise and adoration, but because she didn't really get it, not what the book was about, who she was. You see, my wife was an orphan. She was abandoned when she was 8 years old.

Wherever you are right now, at work, on the road, at home, you're not doing this alone. You've tuned in to the right spot. Keep us on for a bit and let the songs encourage you today. 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

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You got this.

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Welcome to Keep the Faith.

You must understand that anger is always based on pain. So rather than dealing with the anger itself, find out what the pain is and deal with that. With a child, it was easy enough just to say, I understand how much you hurt. With others, it may take a little more. But that recipe works in life, whether it's your parents or your children, your husband or your wife. When you're dealing with anger, rather than saying, what are you so mad about? Think, let me figure out what's hurting you. The only

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6: I'm Scott Valentine with some contagious encouragement here on Keep the Faith. From Rick Warren, who said, "The fear of rejection prevents connection, and the only way to get rid of fear is to do the thing you fear the most."

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3: 10 years ago on January 18th, my baby boy was murdered. 5 years after that, on January 28th, my husband of 35 years had a heart attack and died. It was hard when my son died, but when my husband died, it was the first time in my life I was alone. After about 3 years, I said, well, God, if you want a man in my life, then I guess you're going to have to send him, because I'm raising my son's two children right now. And I said, I really don't have time, but I am lonely and I like to have some companionship. And God sent a wonderful man to me, and a year ago April, we were married.
1: When

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1: Clear and warm overnight, low 23. Sunny and heating up on Sunday. West wind at 25, gusting to 45. Sunday's high 33. Clear Sunday night, low of 20. Sunny on Monday, high 32. I'm meteorologist Jeff Andrews on positive, uplifting UCB Radio.
0: 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Some may call it odd. However, it's oddly encouraging. Evenings on UCB Radio.

0: Welcome to Keep the Faith. I'm Keith Stevens. And sometimes life can feel like it's just a little too busy, a little too crazy.
1: I'm Donna Cruz. When life is feeling overwhelming, you just need to take a moment to breathe and find balance in life. And that's what this next hour is all about, with songs and stories of encouragement that sound something like this.
2: Everyone has habits and rituals that are forming them today. The person you are today is because of the habits you've done the last 5 years, 100%. Habits form us, micro habits, I want to call them, like small, daily, ritualistic ones you don't even think about.
3: And never fails, the flight attendant says, be sure and put your oxygen mask on first before you try to help those around you. And I realize every time she's not talking to the men on the plane. She's talking to us, the women, who are really so inclined to help everyone around us before we even pay attention to how we're doing.
0: If the busyness and expectations of modern life have left you feeling overwhelmed, well, next on Keep the Faith, we share how maybe the things you've been avoiding are the very things that you've needed.

0: I'm Donna Cruz. You're hustling, working hard, accomplishing everything that seems great in life, but you're feeling exhausted. Well, maybe it shouldn't feel that way. Jefferson Bethke has realized that in his life and worked on finding ways to slow down.
1: Mid-20s, you know, was doing, you know, work that was really fulfilling and traveling all over the world, and we started to have kids, and just the classic example of like the trajectory the American dream puts you on tends to be one of more and more hustle, more and more busyness, because the house needs to get bigger, the mortgage needs to get bigger, the job gets you want to climb the ladder, so the job's going to get bigger, the kids are going to get more, as they grow the activities are going to grow more and more. Our trajectory of what we actually say is good is actually so toxic and horrible. And we were on the beginning of that trajectory when it started to really show itself. And so, man, I kind of had to realize, man, I think that the way of Jesus is very different to this. Everyone has habits and rituals that are forming them today. The person you are today is because of the habits you've done the last 5 years, 100%. Habits form us, micro habits, I want to call them, like small daily ritualistic ones you don't even think about. What we have to do is we have to kind of turn around the big cruise ship of pointing those in directions that's taking us down a detrimental path and point those formational micro liturgical habits, I call them, you know, towards Jesus, meaning like the daily ritualistic and the weekly ritualistic ways of pointing ourselves to the true north. And over and over and over again, you subtly become more and more like the image of Jesus.

0: here are five phrases that we should live by. He said, the first is, how can I help you? Just remember, hold up five fingers, and that's how you remember that phrase. How can I help you? The next is four fingers. Put your thumb down, four fingers. I'm proud of you. And the third is, you can guess that.
1: I
0: three.
1: Love you.
0: I love you. Two.
1: Thank you.
0: Yes. One. And he stuck up one finger and he said, we. If you look at all of life as we. We. If it's we, you go, it just changes everything.
1: Yeah.
0: It changes.
1: Wow.
0: Change the way you think, the way you pray, the way you look at people for us.

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2: Hey, this is Bart Millard from Mercy Me. Here's the message of our song, Make It Well. When I had the idea for Make It Well, it came from wrestling with the hymn, It Is Well, that I've sang all my life for funerals and stuff like that. It's always during tragic times. And I realized during those difficult moments that I'm kind of lying when I say it is well with my soul, because normally it is not well with my soul. Like, the harder the times get, the harder it is to sing that song. And so I kept thinking, if I were to write this, I would make it into Make It Well, because I'm not getting through this without the help of the Holy Spirit. I think there are people in the middle of the struggle, if they think about it, it's tough to sing that it's all good, it's fine, it's well with my soul, when it really isn't when you're in the middle of it. And so this one goes out to all those like me that are in the middle of the struggle just trying to get by.

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1: Hello, I'm Keith Stevens.
2: We often think it's selfish to take care of ourselves first, but you know, sometimes it's essential. Nicole Johnson has written Creating Calm in the Center of Crazy, and she says when it comes to finding balance, we can learn a thing or two from the card in the seat pocket in front of us.
3: I fly a great deal, and never fails, the flight attendant says, be sure and put your oxygen mask on first before you try to help those around you. And I realize every time she's not talking to the men on the plane. She's talking to us, the women, who are really so inclined to help everyone around us before we even pay attention to how we're doing. And when I saw an airline film of what happens when the cabin loses pressure and oxygen, it's different than I thought. They get really loopy. Like if a woman's putting on lipstick, she might just go all the way across her cheek and around under her chin and just start laughing, which in essence is terrifying to remind us that we're not going to be in our right minds if we don't put our mask on first. It may be too late then to help our children. So I always say, I'm going to breathe really deeply and then I'm going to go back knowing that I'm better than I was before. Yeah.

0: Sometimes all you need is a story to remind you that there's hope. Steve Brown has one of those. And we've teamed up with Steve and the rest of our friends at Key Life to help make encouragement contagious right here on Keep the Faith.
1: Most of my life, I've tried to be in control. I'm an adult child of an alcoholic, and people like us are big into control. That'll give you a fit in traffic and in church. My problem is that every time I wasn't in control, I got hurt. So I'm trying to stop, and I'm better in traffic and in church. You see, I trust you. Well, not you, but God's Spirit in you. I don't have to be your mother, because God is your Father. And you don't have to be mine for the same reason. Those crazy drivers, now that's another thing altogether. I'm Steve Brown. You think about that. Share what you just heard with a friend. Go to youthinkaboutthat.org.
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2: I'm Donna Cruz. You've worked on slowing down and finding better balance in your life, but you still feel drained. Maybe that's because there is someone in your life who's draining you. John Townsend is a relationship expert who's written the new book, People Fuel, and he shares some ideas on how best to handle those people in your life.
3: So when somebody says, well, should I cut people off immediately? The research never says that unless somebody's really dangerous, like they're pointing a gun at your head. And God doesn't leave people quickly, too. So the way I always tell people is, well, let's give the process a chance. There are three approaches. And the first thing you do is you're vulnerable with the person. You just say, it feels like when we're together, I kind of get judged a lot, or it's kind of more about you. And maybe I'd like to make it more 50-50. But you just kind of put some vulnerable correctives in it. And a person, a lot of times we'll go, hey, sorry about that. Nobody ever told me that. Hey, I'm happy to change my behavior. Well, great. You won your friend, which, by the way, is also what Matthew 18 says. But then the second level is when you have to up it a little bit and you say, you know, it's not getting better. And the way that you're approaching me feels, you know, judgmental, or I feel like it's all about you or whatever. And I want to do my part, but this is not okay. Now you've gone from vulnerable to a little more truth. And then the third level is when you say, our relationship, unfortunately, is sort of in jeopardy. I may have to stop spending more time with you unless things change. And all the way through that, you're always taking the beam out of your eye too, saying, you know, I probably am part of this too, but I give it a three-way, I guess, a process.

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1: Yo, what's up? 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
2: Right now I'm in the middle of struggling with recovery that I had going well for probably like 7 years, but life threw me a blow. I got re-diagnosed with cancer, and I just turned to my old coping mechanisms because I wanted that quick fix, and now it's like 5 months later, and all I want is God, because he's the only permanent fix. And, you know, the cancer's getting worse, and my life's getting more out of control, and, you know, I don't have to have all the right answers or get it right every day to go to God. I can go to God and tell him I'm sorry and tell him I messed up, but that I need him, and like he's gonna be there. It's like I slipped up today, and you know, I was like, you know, God's just gonna give up on me.